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One day is good. One day is bad. One day is for you. One day is against you. My sweet by Jani. Believe in Allah. If you have a relation with Allah, the good day is Alhamdulillah. The bad day is also Alhamdulillah. Yakini, tera akshal hai khabar, tera akshal hai message, tera nasihat amoz message, yo jahan manna, thank you so very much.

جی بالکل خوش ہو رہے تم کو. کل تو بہت ٹائم ہے, کہوں لش کے بیٹھ رہتا ہوں. Next right I am Dr. Salman from subdivision Vazir Banwana. More than 1 million salam to you. Thank you so very much. 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Dedicated to you. 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